that mama, she got it sticking in the cameraman. And we could have some. And he's up there. What's that? 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

0: 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NDR 1, Welle Nord.
1: One ticket, please. Well, almost everybody's here. Hey, what's going on, man? Yeah, she's at home. Yeah, she's

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You got blood on your face, a big disgrace, waving your banner all over the place. We

sitting on the Ritz. 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